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Spencer Ramsey and Take It Easy on BFBS. It's just good, isn't it? It's like uplifting vibe. It's like crisp production as well. It's got holiday written all over it. I mean, it's one of those tracks that if you're going away somewhere and it's sunny and hot, maybe you're sitting by a pool, if that's playing in the background, that is a proper vibe going on, right? I've got Sam Felt on Rainy and Post Malone. Actually, we had a great start to this hour, didn't we? Rain Radio and Talk About is just one of those songs that just gets you going, and it's a great start to this hour, like I said, because it will continue. I've got Booty Love, Boogie Tonight on the way, and this is someone very much staying with the dance vibe. This is all about driving house beats, making that perfect record to keep the momentum building. No matter where you are, I think you'll enjoy this right now. Crystal, and this is The One here on BFBS.

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and 12 to 12. He's playing right here on BFBS, the Forces station. He's getting bigger and better with every song he releases. Now, Forces News is on the way. We've got Santana and Rob Thomas coming up for you as well. But first, it's Tones and I and Dance Monkey.

A 26-year-old man arrested on suspicion of murdering Anne Widdecombe has been eliminated from inquiries. The former prisons minister was found dead at her home in Devon on Thursday morning. Donald Trump's telling Iran to publicly state the Strait of Hormuz is open and that ships won't be attacked. And the king's being reunited with two of his grandchildren.

0: It's Lewis Capaldi and Someone You Loved playing right here on BFBS, the Forster Station. Let's pick that energy right back up. We love Lewis, but he does pull on the heartstrings a little bit, doesn't he? Now, Harry has been in touch over in Cyprus because he was the winner of Bay to Bay today. He's dropped me a little voice note to give me a little update and say some thanks as well. But let me just tell you, his time was 29.24 for a 1.9k swim. Incredible.
1: What a great race. So close at the front. It would not have been the same without Hannah, Boise and Catherine setting the pace out there. I took the touch, but it was a fantastic team effort. And congratulations to everyone else out there taking part in that challenge. Another great event put on by Episcopi Garrison. And a dreamy way for me to finish my time in Cyprus. So I've got to give a big shout out to Patch for the many hours he's dedicated to coaching us all every Friday at Akrotiri Pool. And the great team of people that regularly attend those sessions and spur one another on. A great kickoff to my weekend. Come on, England.
0: Absolutely. Come on, England. Congrats, Harry. That is incredible. What a great way to start the weekend. Good luck to you and whatever you are doing next. Let's get some Nelly Furtado on for you. I'm Like a Bird, although it should be a water-based animal, right, after that?

The Red Hot Chili Peppers and the Zephyr song. So whenever I was back in work this week, me and Rachel Cochrane even. Sometimes it does feel like we are the same person, but we're not. We're two completely different people. But myself and Rachel Cochrane were chatting about, you know, just kind of getting stuff done. We kind of just attacked this week and we were like, we are going to own it. We didn't. But the thought was there, right? And it's the thought that counts at the end of the day. But we were chatting so much that I even brought up the C word. Yes, I know I was already like, what are we going to do about Christmas? I promise it's the only time I'm going to mention that word. But the reason that we brought it up was because we were thinking summer holidays, they do actually fly by, genuinely. And then it's going to be September. The kids are going to be going back to school. And then October is going to be here. And that's when the Big Salute fundraising day is. And I was like, we really need to start putting our heads together right now for the Big Salute fundraising day, because it's a massive day and it is such a great opportunity to be able to help all of the other military charities that do some incredible work for service personnel, veterans and their families in the UK and overseas. Now, this year, we were so lucky to be able to give £30,000 to six remarkable charities that applied last year, one of which was Forward Assist. We were able to give them £7,500 to restore and relaunch the Salute coffee truck. Stepway were awarded $1,960 to buy two workstations and a printer. And the Bowra Foundation received £10,000 to provide up to 100 Armed Forces community members with Bowra bags, which are given following a brain injury or stroke. Now, these are just three of the charities that we were able to help this year. But hopefully this year we can raise a little bit more money and really help some more military charities who want to fund a project, or, you know, really get some bits of equipment that will really help them to help the forces community. Could be absolutely anything. Now, if you are a charity yourself and you're thinking, I wonder how we could benefit from that, or maybe you're thinking, you know what, I cannot decide on which charity I want to give money to, so why don't I give it to the BFBS Big Salute and then my money can go all over the place. Or maybe you're just thinking, I want to do a fundraiser, but I just don't know what to do, where to go. There are so many details available on our website. Everything you need to know about the BFBS Big Salute is online at bfbs.com/Big Salute. And like I said, our fundraising day is in October, so we all need to get our thinking caps on, I think.

Role Model, High Hopes 3000. So regardless of the weather, there is always a family activity that we can be doing over the weekend that also kind of helps everyone. The kids are entertained and the parents can close their eyes and rest for a couple of hours. It is a win-win in all shapes and forms, and that is a trip to the cinema. If the weather is a little bit rubbish where you are, it's an indoor activity. And if the weather is absolutely amazing, sometimes a little break out the sun isn't a bad thing. I mean, you don't want to be sitting in your garden all day every day, do you? It gets a bit boring. So if you want to find out what to watch at the cinema, because that's a tricky bit, isn't it? We've narrowed it down. We've got our film of the week at BFBS Cinemas on the way for you. But first, Britney Spears, Baby One More Time.

I'm Natasha Renault, and our film of the week at BFBS Cinemas is the live-action version of Moana, Certificate PG. Moana is a spirited Polynesian teenager who embarks on a daring ocean voyage to fulfill an ancient quest and save her people.

Michelle with Alternati. That's moving to some more big tunes like that with Joe later on in Old School and Anthems. Fiji have got a penalty. It's 7-3 in favour of England, though, in the rugby. Heading to Wimbledon in just 10 minutes from now. Saturday Sport on BFES, the postseason.

Miles Smith, new from him. That's Hold Me in the Dark on BFBS, the 4C station. Latest news on the way. Just 6 hours from kickoff for England this evening in the World Cup qualifier against Norway. We'll build up to that very soon. Catch up with Richard Wyeth, who's hosting for us tonight on BFBS. Get his thoughts. First, DB Bova, point of view. As I say, his thoughts.

example, Change the Way You Kiss Me. It's a bit of a rout today for England against Fiji in the rugby. 66 points to 8, 10 minutes left to play. Saturday Sport with Mark McKenzie, talking golf in just a couple of minutes.

0: Silver Bumper. And on tonight on BFBS, the 4C station, more big tunes like that coming up with Joe Carden here, Old School and Anthems later. And then we're live for the England match tonight as well. England in action, of course, in the World Cup. Hopefully, fingers crossed, technology on our side. Joe Rossin is with us in America. He's not yet.
1: Hello.
0: Oh, he is. Look at that. As if by my, I mentioned his name and he's up here. He appears. How are you? Are you with us now?
1: I think so. I've just fired up the technology and it's still loading everything. But you know what it's like.
0: Yeah. Yeah. Well, thank you for joining us because I know you've been on all times of days. Do you even know what country you're in? Because you have been there since it was first hosted in Uruguay, the way that the World Cup has panned out for you this time around. You went back to Mexico, of course, having really suffered the first time around, eating something that that should have been okay, but wasn't. And I suppose that's been a wee bit like England's journey at points as well. It's been a bit bumpy, but things looking good. And that result the other night was just phenomenal. We lost you again. He's gone. Okay, unlike the... Yeah. Right, okay. Well, we'll go back to Joe in just a couple of minutes, see if we can get the technology sorted out.

0: it becomes a much easier task, doesn't it?
1: It does, though they do have other threats. Yep. Nusa has been a top player for them during this tournament. Odegaard, of course, we know all about him. Soloff, Crystal Palace fans will remember him. He wasn't actually great in the Premier League, but he has performed at Atletico Madrid over the last couple of seasons. So they do have other threats, but their one key player is Erling Haaland. 7 goals in the World Cup so far, more than Harry Kane. I think England's defence has been a bit leaky at times. That's not been the strong part of this England side, despite how well they shut up shop towards the end of that Mexico game. So that is a concern, but England go into it as huge favourites. This is the first time Norway have ever been this far in a World Cup.
0: Okay, where are we at with England? Because there's been speculation as to problems as far as injuries are concerned, but we seem to be coming through the other side of that now intact.
1: Yes, so Thomas Tuchel said that he has a full squad to pick from, apart from Gerald Quansah, who we know is suspended for 2 games, and of course Jordan Henderson, who broke his arm in the most bizarre fashion. I'm not sure he'd have played anyway.
0: No, but Henderson's told Tuchel that he's ready, and he's ready to play regardless of the broken wrist. I mean, that's the kind of determination that you want.
1: Yeah, of course, and you'd expect it from Jordan Henderson, but realistically, he's not going to be involved today. No. So, but Reece James is back, which is huge for England because they've had problems at right back. Obviously, there were thoughts that maybe Konsa would have to play there and Stones or Byrne coming at centre back. But then there was talk about Mark Gaye having problems with his hamstring and Declan Rice struggling with illness. But both of those, according to Thomas Tuchel yesterday in his press conference, fully fit to go. So, I think England's best 11 that most people would probably choose, Tuchel is able to select tonight.
0: Okay, and I hesitate before asking you this, but we're going to put this out to the listener as well. Your score prediction?
1: I think there'll be goals in this because I can see Erling Haaland finding the back of the net. I'm going to go 3-1. I think England will win it. Jude Bellingham, how good has he looked? I know you're a Scott Mark. It's hot.
0: No, we can appreciate good football as well, even if we don't know what it is, you know, firsthand.
1: he's just rising to the occasion every time. He's just taking the team on his back, and just in Mexico City, unbelievable his performance. But it's not just been in Mexico City. Right from the first game against Croatia, he's really shown his class. And I'm genuinely excited. I thought Bellingham was a class player, but can he be the world's best player? I think this tournament has shown that he can go on to that, because he's nowhere near his peak at the minute. That's the thing with Jude Bellingham. It's really exciting for England.
0: Yeah, they've been saying the same about me for years as well, by the way. He's nowhere near his peak. But there we go. Joe, thank you so much. Enjoy the match tonight. Richard Wyeth will be here on BFBS throughout that. We'd love your predictions. Joe's going for 3-1. You can get in touch. Messages at bfbs.com. We are coming to you from Scotland. However, the battalion that's based here is 3 Rifles, and they recruit from the northeast of England, and I asked some of the guys their predictions.
2: 2-1 England.
3: 1-0 England, a scrappy match. I think Dan Byrne critical to our defence.
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1: Oh,

old school and anthems. It's Joe in the mix, Saturday night on BFBS, 11th of July. Yes, we had to get some gala in there before it. Not long to go now. Right, stick about. PS1, Alex Hoskin on the way with Life Goes On. We'll do some Steve Angelo, Show Me Love. Taser and Tink's Wet Dollars. Haven't played that on the radio in ages. We'll do that in a bit. But first, BB Rexha and David Guetta teamed up for that cover of Eiffel 65 ages ago. And it was such a good collab. They were like, right, we need to do something else. And this is that. It's called Sad.

Yeah. Ich werde mir nie gerecht, denn ich bin zu mir nie gerecht. Babsi vs. Shirin David, das nenn ich ein Titel.

on Whitney for Saturday night. It's BFBS. Joe Cardin in the mix on Old School and Anthems. Joel Corry and Bed on the way. An MK tune that I haven't played in absolutely ages. If you're into Piano House, you're going to love it. My Love For You is on the way in a bit. First, let's get the new one from Fisher on. After his team up with Tones and I, he's got a brand new tune out with Florence Armin. Real light, airy, just happy tech house banger, this one. It's called What Life and it's playing on BFBS.

0: in a few days' time.
1: Well, let's hope so. Well, let's talk about tonight's match then against Norway. Few injury potential problems for England. How do you see the match going, Martin?
0: Well, I'm not a great predictor, so I don't like to talk about it like that. What I will say is that England have got the power to win it. I think that the capacity to score goals is, when you get to the real knockout stage, you're a little bit limp in attack, although you might defend very well. The chances are you won't get very far. And Norway, of course, have been hit by this sickness bug. I don't know how serious it is. I've seen Norway play, and they are efficient, organised, and then there's Erling Haaland. So he is clearly an expected that England have to deal with. And I do think that they will know how to deal with him. Well, everyone will have played against him. So anything that's been passed on, tricks of the trade around the Premier League, they'll have to deal with it, I think. Although he has confounded most of their attempts to hold his goal-scoring prowess. I think England to be better than Norway. The other factors might come into it. We had a red card in Mexico, didn't we? That can happen in a game, throw you out of kilter. But I think just looking at it, I think England got a great chance, being very selfish about it. I'm sitting in Atlanta waiting for the winners of that game to commentate on the semi-final. So... but I'm a great believer in justice in the game. If Norway deserve to win, then, good luck. They're good people. Their fans are fabulous. Absolutely. So I talk of some brilliant Scotland fans and earlier in the tournament. That was true as well. But the Norway, the rowing routine at the end of the games, I witnessed that in the flesh. The game against the Ivory Coast in Dallas. And it's astonishing. It's heartwarming, really. The tension between the players and their supporters is just exactly what we want from football, really. Yeah, and as an Englishman, I think England will win. That's the best I can do. I don't like predicting, only which you understand this, because if you predicted something before a game, then you're commentating on it. In your head comes something that's irrelevant, really. Oh, it's going to be like my scores, the opposite of my score. It's a distraction. So, but I was disappointed, but I'd be surprised if it didn't help.
1: All right, fantastic. Well, thank you very much indeed, Martin Tyler, for joining us. Enjoy the game. I'll let you watch it now as we're getting closer to kickoff. Enjoy the rest of the World Cup.
0: Cheers, Richard. Nice to talk to you again.
1: This is BFPS, the Forces Station, right around the Forces.

0: Artful Dodger, Please Don't Turn Me On. Thomas Tuchel did make a change at the end of the hydration break. Rhys James is on for Anthony Gordon. Remains 1-1, though Norway fans have just started the rowing song again. They're rowing back and forth, although England fans are charting England to try and drown them out, because last time in the first half when they did the rowing in the stands, it spurred Norway on and they got the opening goal. Hopefully that won't happen this time. We've got Prosper and Clooney on the way for it with Free Your Mind, and it's 1-1, and there is 75 minutes just coming up to about a quarter or about 15 minutes left of the second half. Now, we don't want to talk about extra time yet.
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